0: before you go, there's something I want you to have.
1: Oh, it's beautiful. But wait a minute, isn't this...
0: Yeah, yes it is.
1: But I thought the old lady dropped it in...
0: Yeah.
1: Oh, it's beautiful. But wait a minute, isn't...

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1: Hey, what the fuck you think a record by Pussycat Dolls featuring Busta Rhymes is gonna sound like?

Oh my god, you guys, I totally had more than 300 calories. That was so not sexy. Oh, no. Oh, good one.

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2: Yo, man.
3: Yo.
2: Open up, man.
3: Yo, what do you want, man?
2: My girl just caught me.
3: You made her catch you?
2: I don't know how I let this happen.
3: But who?
2: The girl next door, you know? I don't know what to do.
3: So